drinking, lusting, and his hunger for power became known to more and more people. The demands to do something about this outrageous man.

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I forgive you, now I ask the same of you. While we were apart, I was human too.

it's not time to make a change. Just relax, take it easy. You're still young, that's your fault. There's so much you have to know.

0: Captain and Tennille. Do that to me one more time. Se llama esto.
1: Do that to me once again.
0: Aquí en Vida Romántica 105.9.